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lightning. 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

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Names, then they sign their names for something

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For he hath founded it upon the seas, and established it upon the floods. Who shall ascend into the hill of the Lord? Or who shall stand in his holy place? He that hath clean hands and a pure heart, who hath not lifted up his soul unto vanity, nor sworn deceitfully, he shall receive the blessing from the Lord and righteousness from the God of his salvation. This is the generation of them that seek him, that seek thy face, O Jacob, Selah. Lift

moko pali adias. Ni moko fa ya basando kama. In the Bible, an angel appeared to Mary. And he said to Mary, thou art highly favored amongst all women. And the angel said that you shall give birth to a child, and his name will be Jesus. And Mary asked the question, how can this thing be, knowing that I know no man? And tonight, some of you, your question is, how can this thing be, knowing that I cannot pay the fees that I'm requested to pay? How can this thing be, knowing that I do not have a womb?

overshadow where your mind cannot work. The Holy Spirit comes to overshadow. And tonight, my prayer is, may the Holy Spirit overshadow you, that whatever does not give him glory, that is living within your body, shall begin to exit. The Holy Spirit is overshadowing.

cease to be mortal men. Bible says that they speak in an unknown tongue. May the Holy Spirit fill us in adoration.

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Hamasakaha, bring us to a place of purity where we can see your total glory and manifestation in our generation.

0: 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My career then.
1: It was one afternoon when I was working as an accounts clerk at Bebieni Login and Lumba at Mayankada's, where that firm is. We had fasted that day because we were praying for the business, which was financially nosediving. And when we had come back, I just sat at my desk and the Lord gave me that song.
0: That's original.
2: Yeah,
0: what be red to me? That is sing to Jesus.
2: Nanya oni home. 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I'm ready and pop roll.

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0: Ni papa sabe di rama. 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And I drive by your horns and tell you. Now my name is H. So, to God be the glory. That has been his posture. To God be the glory. It is about Jesus. And he's all that matters. Let no flesh glory in his presence. 20 years down the line, I didn't even understand the song in 2000. I didn't understand the song in 2000.
1: The song didn't start in 2000.
0: 1987.
1: It was in 1987. Actually, we recorded it. We launched this in this church in 1988.
0: My bad.
1: You were not born yet.
0: Forever, O Lord, thy word is settled. Though heaven and earth shall pass away. You see, there's a prophetic word has been released right now. Some of you are going to build businesses. Your children are not born yet. The business you have started today, but they are going to Moshe. A prophetic word has been released.

0: blessing. My 2020. My version, my will.
1: Sing it.
2: It's for you.
0: It's for me.
2: Yes.
3: Every time is worship time.

Because we know Proverbs chapter 18, 21 says this, death and life, come on, are in the power of the tongue. And they that love it shall what? Eat the fruit thereof. So you and your seed are going to live by speaking something, and we're going to speak favor over their lives. You ready? Now we're going to declare this. Now get ready, because when you say it, it's going to start happening. The moment you declare this, it's going to start happening for you. And then I'd like you to make sure you say it now continuously every day. Because I get up and confess the favor of God surrounds me today like a shield. Say amen to that. And I expect doors to open. I expect folks to call me on the phone and I get a blessing. I expect, come on now. You ready? Say this with me. In the name of Jesus, I decree from this moment forward, I see myself the way God sees me. I am highly favored of the Lord. I am crowned with glory and honor. I am the righteousness of God. In Christ Jesus, I am reigning as a king in life through the one man, Jesus Christ, the Messiah. Now, in Jesus' name, I declare by faith that I walk in divine favor. I have preferential treatment, supernatural increase. I have restoration. I have prominence. I have petitions granted. Laws changed. Policies and rules changed. And battles won, which I do not have to fight. Why? All because of favor. The blessing and favor of God is on my life. In Jesus' name, every morning when I arise, I will speak and expect divine favor to go before me and surround me as with a shield, with goodwill and pleasures forevermore. Doors are now open for me that men have said are impossible to open. No obstacle can stop me. No hindrances can delay me. In Jesus' name, I am honored by my Father. As I receive genuine favor that comes directly from God, I am special to Him. I am the object of His affection. I am the apple of His eye. I am blessed and highly favored of the Lord. In Jesus' name, amen. And so be it right now in Jesus' name. Thank you, Lord. Now,

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1: Good morning, hello and welcome to 3FM 92.7. It's 6 a.m. And coming up this morning, immigration lawyers and international affairs analysts urge Ghana to ditch the emotion and use quiet diplomacy to resolve Canada's visa denial of Black Stars midfielder Thomas Partey. Also, have you ever wondered how the colony of Bata, the 37 military hospital, came to settle on the trees around that enclave? We have the answer. And on the international front, kidnapped Nigerian retired general dies in captivity. We have details of these stories and many more shortly. Do stay with us.

0: Let's now settle for the details. Now, lawyer Clara Kasati says Ghana must use diplomacy, not emotion, over Thomas Partey's Canada visa denial. According to her, Ghana has no vested right to an automatic visa for any specific player, whilst FIFA has no authority to instruct any country, whether it is Ghana or Canada, to issue a visa to anyone, whether the person is a football player or holder of an ordinary passport. In a statement, Kasati said FIFA can only ask nicely and that asks can be granted or denied. Thomas Partey has a pending criminal proceedings in the United Kingdom that have not resulted in any conviction or judicial finding of guilt. Meanwhile, security analyst and expert Dr. Victor Doke has been speaking about the development.
1: I think from the Canadian point of view today, also analysing the fact that with someone, a suspect, and then coming into their domain, we are looking at their refugee, laws also. And so they are not sure whether the gentleman in question, Partey, would come into the country and then seek asylum or not. And that also changes the whole dynamics about prosecution in the UK and then whether, Canadian authorities would adhere to the international law with regards to protecting people who have come into their domain to seek asylum for fear of victimization or whatever reason it is.
0: And that was security analyst and expert Dr. Victor Doke. Now let's do some more news. When most people hear the term plea bargain, they often assume it means a suspect has confessed to a crime. But is that always the case? And how does plea bargaining work within Ghana's justice system? There's more in this explainer by Grace Hamwajman.
2: Imagine being accused of a crime and facing years in prison if convicted. Your lawyer tells you the evidence against you is strong, the trial could take years, and even if you believe you can prove your innocence, there's no guarantee of the outcome. Then your lawyer advises you to make an offer to the prosecution, admit to a lesser offense, cooperate with investigators, or return stolen funds, and in exchange receive a lighter sentence. Would accepting that deal mean you are admitting guilt? Plea bargaining is a legal process that allows an accused person and the prosecution to negotiate an agreement. Introduced under Ghana's criminal justice reforms, the process is governed by the Criminal and Other Offences Procedure Amendment Act 2022, Act 1079. Under a plea bargain, the accused person may agree to plead guilty to a charge or to a lesser offence in exchange for certain concessions from the prosecution. These concessions could include a reduced sentence recommendation, the withdrawal of some charges, or an agreement on compensation to victims. Well, the Ashanti Regional Chairman of the New Patriotic Party, NPP, Bernard Ntibuesiaku, also known as Chairman Wuntumi, initiated a plea bargain process with the Attorney General in the criminal case in which he and two others have been accused of defrauding the Ghana Export-Import Bank, Exim Bank, of 14.3 million cedis. So, does entering a plea bargain amount to an admission of guilt?
3: It is not an admission of guilt. Mm-hmm. So note, there are plea bargains which are no guilt bargains.
4: Yes, especially in this one.
3: Okay. There are...
0: That was an explainer from Grace Hamwajiman. Meanwhile, Andy Appiah could be the lead counsel for embattled Ashanti Regional Chairman Ntibuesiaku says he has the right to withdraw his legal services after the state filed affidavit in opposition to his request. Now, the businessman Chairman Wuntumi will know his fate on July 3, 2026 when the Accra High Court delivers judgment in the case involving his company, Akonta Mining Limited. Here's Andy Appiah could be speaking on the key point.
5: I have not been served with any affidavit or position. I'm served with same. And the matter is coming on Monday, but as I speak now, I haven't been served with any such application. But since the abolition of the slave trade, I'm not sure anybody could be forced into labor.
3: Absolutely.
5: So I have been engaged by somebody, yeah. And I said that I cannot continue in this engagement.
6: No, please.
5: So now I have filed this application for leave to withdraw my legal services to my client, and it's coming on Monday. So I think that my reasons for this decision is embedded in the affidavit in support.
0: And that is Andy Apiakubi, lead counsel for the embattled Ashanti Regional Chairman. Now, away from that, Chief Executive Officer, CEO of the Ghana Shippers Authority, Professor Ransford Edward Jampu, says he didn't pay money for recognition at the State Ghana Ministers of State Excellence Awards held in Accra. The Office of the President has signaled that ministers of state and chief executive officers of state institutions will undergo a comprehensive performance review whose outcome could lead to a cabinet reshuffle. According to the directive, the presidency will in due course undertake a comprehensive review of the performance of ministers and chief executive officers. Here's Professor Jampu speaking on 3FM.
7: And I was told that our institution was nominated for an award. But it must be placed on record. Some of these award agencies, when they are coming to you, they write two letters. One, we've nominated you for this.
8: And then they
7: will ask you, if you want your company's profile to be written in our brochure, if you want us to give you a space to advertise your wares or what you do, if you want to receive special mentions at the event, pay this amount of money. In this particular instance that we are talking about, we didn't go and pay anything. Our people went in there, yeah. And then they said they are being nominated for an award, and then there was no payment at all.
0: That was Chief Executive Officer of the Ghana Shippers Authority. Now, have you ever wondered how the colony of bats at 37 Military Hospital came to settle on the trees around the enclave? Now, with many tales and stories about the migration, these bats have, over the years, become both a spectacle and a source of concern. How many traders and pedestrians describe them as a nuisance. Environmentalists say the animals also play an important ecological role. Benis Kuzagbe has more in this report.
9: For decades, bats at the 37 Military Hospital enclave have hovered around the entrance and nearby surroundings, leaving droppings on goods, bedsheets, and items displayed for sale. Their presence has also raised concerns over foul smell, damage to trees, and possible environmental and public health risks around the hospital. Their numbers in 2015 reportedly reached about 1 million at earlier peaks and dropped to around 100,000. It fell to just about 20,000 in 2020 and then rose again past 100,000 in 2024. Adiza, a trader along the 37 Military Hospital stretch, sells local snacks. Every day is a battle with bat droppings on her goods. Her wish is for authorities to relocate the bats, or the bats find another habitation.
10: The bats leave their droppings on pedestrians, goods, and bed sheets. Whenever they fall on my goods, I clean them off.
9: Pedestrians noted that the bat population appears to have reduced over time, but shared mixed opinions on what should be done.
11: I mean, I haven't seen a lot, but if there were a lot for me to see, I would have thought probably it was something spiritual.
12: I don't want to say it's superstitious alone too, but I also feel maybe the ecological advantage of this place is what has also led to why the bats are here. Because bats like living on trees, they live on trees, and there are lots of trees in this area. So
0: that was a report from Benes Kuzabe. And before we go, a retired Nigerian army general who had been kidnapped by gunmen in the country's northwest has died while being held captive, the military has said. Now, Maj. Gen. Abubakar, who had a high-profile job as military spokesman between 2015 and 2017, was abducted with his wife while traveling in Katsina State last month. No group has said it was behind the kidnappings. The abduction and death of Abubakar highlights the continuing security challenges facing part of northwest Nigeria, where criminal gangs known locally as bandits frequently carry out kidnappings for ransom, as well as cattle rustling and attacks on rural communities. Now that's how we end the morning news bulletin here on 3FM 92.7. Stay with us for our subsequent bulletins. Enjoy your day.

but who talk? And they'll never help you walk. So whenever they speak, look up and you will see a broken pencil and a sheet. And tell them, say,

0: ourselves by saying, because we know Proverbs chapter 18, 21 says this, death and life, come on, are in the power of the tongue. And they that love it shall what? Eat the fruit thereof. So you and your seed are going to live by speaking something, and we're going to speak favor over their lives. You ready? Now we're going to declare this. Now get ready, because when you say it, it's going to start happening. The moment you declare this, it's going to start happening for you. And then I'd like you to make sure you say it now continuously every day. Because I get up and confess, the favor of God surrounds me today like a shield. Say amen to that. And I expect doors to open. I expect folks to call me on the phone and I get a blessing. I expect, come on now. You ready? Say this with me. In the name of Jesus, I decree from this moment forward, I see myself the way God sees me. I am highly favored of the Lord. I am crowned with glory and honor. I am the righteousness of God. In Christ Jesus, I am reigning as a king in life through the one man, Jesus Christ, the Messiah. Now, in Jesus' name, I declare by faith that I walk in divine favor. I have preferential treatment, supernatural increase. I have restoration. I have prominence. I have petitions granted. Laws changed. Policies and rules changed. And battles won, which I do not have to fight. Why? All because of favor. The blessing and favor of God is on my life. In Jesus' name, every morning when I arise, I will speak and expect divine favor to go before me and surround me as with a shield, with goodwill and pleasures forevermore. Doors are now open for me that men have said are impossible to open. No obstacle can stop me. No hindrances can delay me. In Jesus' name, I am honored by my Father as I receive genuine favor that comes directly from God. I am special to Him. I am the object of His affection. I am the apple of His eye. I am blessed and highly favored of the Lord. In Jesus' name, amen. And so be it right now. In Jesus' name. Thank you, Lord.
1: The Lord and the fullness thereof, the world and they that dwell therein. For he hath founded it upon the seas and established it upon the floods. Who shall ascend into the hill of the Lord? Or who shall stand in his holy place? He that hath clean hands and a pure heart, who hath not lifted up his soul unto vanity, nor sworn deceitfully. shall receive the blessing from the Lord and righteousness from the God of his salvation. This is the generation of them that seek him, that seek thy face, O Jacob, Selah. Lift up your

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They will chase him.

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What are you like? Strength is. 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

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He will not leave you! 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

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To the audience of one. To the audience of one. 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

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That's it, Come on, come on. Let Jesus hear your voice, which is your identity tonight. 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

Shemania, who you are. 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

0: Meanwhile, some students of the school have also been expressing their frustrations following the development.
1: We don't have water, toilet. Last 1 week like this, there's no water in our campus. We always go outside to fetch. But this time, since like they have come to do some building for us, we always go there and beg and fetch the water. By this time, they don't allow us to fetch it. And we are lacking water facilities. Sometimes we always go outside to fetch water and it's very dangerous. Sometimes the community people, they always allow us to go outside and fetch. Very dangerous.
2: We lack toilet facilities in our schools. At times, we always go outside to free ourselves. Because of that, most students are being raped due to lack of toilet facilities.
0: And those were students of Surugu Integrated Senior High School. Now, before we go, residents of Kokoroko in the Tachima North District of the Bono East region are expressing frustration over the deplorable state of their roads. The road, a single source route which links the community to the regional capital, has for decades been in a terrible shape, posing significant threat to residents.
3: Kokoko is a farming community in the Tachima North District of the Bono East region with a population of a little over 1,000 residents. The community relies heavily on farming. However, the road that links it to the regional capital, where the biggest market is, has for over the years been in a deplorable state. These residents say it's posing a significant threat on economic activities in the area. Speaking to TV3 News, residents noted that majority of their harvests get rotten in the farms and the rest in good condition are sold at low prices.
4: When it rains, it's not easy for you to pass through this road. So you always, the buyers come to the village and they come and purchase the foodstuffs with the low cost because you can't take it to them. They have to come to you.
0: And that's how we end the Midday News Bulletin here on 3FM 92.7. My name is Deborah Abamensah. 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
1: Well, my favorite scripture is Romans 8:28, and it says, all things work together for the good to them that love the Lord. 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
1: I give God the glory. To him alone and not nobody. I give God the glory. Glory, glory to him alone. Yes, this is the African Empress Suza at Nairobi, Kenya. With the mix G, Kwame Adu. Thank you for listening in. God bless you.
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6: 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Yes, I'm from California, and so I don't really know how to say Kwame Adu, but I hope I'm doing the right thing. Kwame Adu. This is Tim Timmons saying Kwame Adu. That is one of the coolest names I've ever heard in my entire life.
7: 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He is your big brother. Kwame Adu. 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
1: 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Your big brother is on from now to 10 p.m. May you have your praise on. May you have your joy on. May you have the power of the Lord taking you over all around. May He surround you and may the Lord help you, seeing you through so you can break through. Because He goes before us to lead us the way. Tonight, may there be an intervention for you. I don't know what it is, but some way, somehow, there is divine intervention. Some way, somehow, the way will be paved and the way will be made just for you. May He come down and see us through as we surrender unto Him, as we commit our ways unto Him. Knowing we trust in the Lord. Because we shall say of Him, He remains our strength, our refuge, our banner. For somebody tonight, He remains your shield, your glory, and the lifter of your head. Father, my Father, may you lift your countenance upon me. My Father, my Father, peace like a river, let that peace flow unto me and my entourage, unto us as a nation, unto us as a city, unto us even in this generation. Flow and keep us going on, keep us moving. He is on the move for you. I know the hand of the Lord is upon you. I know the Spirit of the Lord is upon you. But may the Spirit be on the move. My Lord, my Maker, be on the move for me. Yes. We are on the move by the word which proceeds out of the mouth of the Lord. When He speaks, His voice becomes that spoken word to bring us the strength to carry on. By every word which proceeds from the mouth of the Lord, by this same word, may we prevail. May this word bring restoration. May His word bring recovery. May His word bring healing tonight. Let His word bring resuscitation. Let the word and the spoken word of our Father cause the mountains to melt. Cause His presence to overwhelm us. At the presence of the Lord, the mountains melt like wax. So you wax strong because the Lord is speaking for you. Your horns are exalted because heaven and the heavens are backing you. There is always a way, even when there seems to be no way. There's always a move, even when there is nothing happening. There is something happening at the back end. Behind the scenes, the Lord reigns forever. And we are kept dwelling in His presence and abiding in the shadow of Him, the Almighty, is now and forevermore. So by this word, no weapon.
2: No weapon.
3: No weapon.
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1: With spirit rain music.
2: Rise and prosper.
1: No weapon will rise and prosper. We are kept

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0: 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God didn't let me break. He made me dangerous.

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1: Safe and secure.
0: Are you abiding under the shadow of Him the Almighty? Are you found in the refuge of the Lord? Where are you located? May He extend a hand of support unto you. May He come through for you to see His light and to prevail through it all. Let the Spirit lead you.

He remains your provider now and forevermore. In the presence of His presence, may His glory shine through, because the glory of the Lord makes the difference. Let the glory glisten and shine on and on. You'll go out and come back with glory. The glory will announce you. The glory will set you apart. The glory will keep you above only. The glory of the Lord will be seen in all the days of your life, because He is the one leading the way.

0: Counting your blessings tonight through it all. 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The Lord,
1: you were.
0: We are thankful, we are grateful.
1: I was lost.
0: Count your blessing for me, my dear wife.
1: Where?
0: Belinda Adichreme. Today is her birthday. So from us, 3FM, and the whole family, we say, glorious birthday. Live long and strong, and accomplish your mandate here on earth. And may all generations call you blessed. Amen and amen. Happy birthday.

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0: What are you worrying about today? 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And then with that, now let's pray this together.
1: 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I will cast my cares on

Hey, this is Tim Timmons, and you're listening to my friend Kwame Adu. Yes, I'm from California, and so I don't really know how to say Kwame Adu, but I hope I'm doing the right thing. Kwame Adu.

0: amazing song from my good friend Tim Timmons, all the way from Irvine, California, USA. And Ghana is in the US right now. We are playing on Wednesday on the winning side. Lamentations chapter 3 verse 22. Because of the Lord's great love, we are not consumed, for his compassions never fail. His power is yours forever. His hand will protect you. Oh, let the hand of the Lord stretch out and back you. Let the heavens speak on your behalf, because there was a voice that spoke from the heavens, saying, Christ Jesus, this is my beloved Son, in whom I am well pleased. May that be said concerning you. May there be a voice raised as a sacrifice from the Lord himself to speak over you and your family and all that concerns you. It is well if the Lord is in it. It is well if the Lord is still here for you. I keep saying, perhaps the best thing the Lord can do for us is to be with us. Yeah. You know, sometimes you think you have got it all in life, but it is not enough. Let the Lord continue with you, because the end of a thing is better than the beginning. So we know you are married, but that is not all. We know you have gotten the visa. Tomorrow you are going, but that is not over. May the Lord continue to lead the way. I know you are going to get a position. I know you are going to have that new role. But that is not all. You could be Elon Musk. Now you have $1 trillion. It is not over. Because the earth is the Lord's and the fullness thereof. Hallelujah. Tonight, let the King of Glory come in. Because with him, we have the fulfillment and we are satisfied. Hallelujah. Let me take a word for you from Les Brown, a big papa that I love.
1: She said, Les, if you got a real major fish, she said, take a deep breath and see yourself strong enough and more than able to handle that fear, whatever it is. Everybody, take a deep breath. Whatever that feels, just feel that you have the strength and the power and the capacity to handle it. Another friend of mine named Ron Weiner, he says, when I'm confronted with a fear, I just practice the art of looking beyond the fear. I go behind it and see it already completed, see it already resolved. And then I carry myself accordingly as if it already is taken care of. That dispels the fear for me. Another friend of mine by the name of Jack Wilson said, when I experience fear, I think about when I was in Vietnam. And what I handled back then, and I look at what I'm dealing with right now, and the fact that I survived that, the fact that I had other kinds of situations that were close calls, or that I was overwhelmed with fear, and I came through it, then I look at this and says, this is nothing here. And we've all had that experience, what Jack had. How many of you had some situations that you were in that you were overwhelmed with fear? You didn't know how you're going to come out, how you're going to survive. And you did. You survived and you didn't die. Raise your hand if you survive, all right? So what you got to do, whatever that was, whatever that state of consciousness, whatever that self-confidence that you had, however you stood up within yourself, here's what we know. You survived. Here's what we know. You're still here. You didn't die. Hello, you did not die. You didn't die. You hear that? You didn't die. You're here right now. You got it, and you handled that fear. You kicked it out of there. All right? Remember that play Color Purple? I remember when Albert told the girl she couldn't go with Sugar. He said, where you going? You know, this girl been wanting to go all her life, live her dream. But she was afraid. She felt incompetent, and he had beaten her down, and her self-esteem had eroded. He said, where you going? You can't talk. Sure can talk. You ugly? You dumb? Sure got class. You ain't got nothing. Where you going? You ain't going to make it. You're going to fail. She said, look here. I might be ugly. I might be dumb. I might can't talk. She said, but I'm still here. I'm still here. And so three. As you begin to look at the fears in back of you, you came through those fears and you're still here. See, that's a testament about how powerful you are. And so whatever the volcano is, you have the capacity to take that volcano on, the capacity to jump in it and find your true identity. Here's another thing that keep a lot of people from taking on the volcanoes and jumping into the challenges that they're confronted with. The fear of making mistakes or not feeling good enough. Guess what? You're going to make some mistakes. You're going to make a lot of mistakes. Guy said this, and it's true. He said, the person who has never made a mistake hasn't done anything. If you're going to make some mistakes, if you want to do something out here, you're going to fall flat on your face. You're going to be criticized when you come out into the arena called life. You're going to feel awkward and stupid and dumb sometimes. It goes with the territory. But it's okay. What's important is that you bring your stuff out here. Are you good enough? Prepare yourself. See, there's no substitute for competency. A positive attitude won't get it. Being enthusiastic won't get it. So you got to prepare yourself. You've got to develop yourself. You've got to practice. You've got to work. You've got to do your homework. You've got to do your research. See, a lot of people have a yes, I can attitude, but a no, I can't aptitude. And competency builds confidence. And confidence feeds into competency. See, the better you become, the more confident you feel. And the more confident you feel, the better you want to become. You realize that you have no ceiling, that you can better whatever you've done so far. You can go beyond that. You don't become cocky and arrogant, feeling that you've already arrived, as most people have. And that's why they've settled for less than what they rightly deserve in life, because they feel they have arrived. And they say, well, I can rest now. I can rest on my laurels now. I've made it. No. As long as you're breathing, you've got some more work to do. There's something else for you to achieve. The publisher of USA Today said that unless you've made some major mistakes in life, you haven't started living yet. So a lot of people, if you've never made any major blunders, made some major mistakes, lost some serious money, taken some serious risk, you haven't started living yet. You don't call that living, not rocking the boat. Going through life quietly, tiptoeing safely to an early grave. No. You got to take some chances. You want to bring some adventure to your life. Repeat after me, please. I will develop myself. Sharpen my skills. I'm good. Better than good. And better than most. Shake somebody's hand on your right and left and say, keep getting better. Keep getting better. Keep getting better. Keep getting better. Here's something else. See, a lot of people, because they don't want to make any mistakes, it takes us to the next level. A lot of people don't want to fail. Failure, fear of success, and guess what else? Fear of the unknown. I saw a guy last week, came up to visit me. Haven't seen him for years. Bob Boyd from Columbus, Ohio. Bob Boyd introduced me to motivational tapes. Introduced me to a lot of motivational speakers and positive thinking and a multi-level marketing company at that time called Bestline Products. Had an inspirational leader named Bill Bailey. Jim Rohn was in that as well. And so Bob Boyd, that folded. But here's what about Bob Boyd, why I was interested in seeing Bob last week that drove up from Columbus. Bob Boyd, that I know has been involved, personally I know, and I've been involved in business deals with him. Bob has had at least 30 failures that I know. 30 business failures since I've known him, since 1972. Incredible. So I wanted to hear this deal that Bob was bringing me. Les, I've got to talk to you. So he came in the traditional Bob Boyd fashion. Hello, Les, how you doing? I said, fine, Bob. I wanted to know if Bob had lost in his fire, steam, had life beaten his dream out of him. Bob said, Les Brown, I've got a deal. You know, you get exposure to a lot of people. Man, I've got a deal. I'm thinking, does he want me to join Amway? What is this? Man, I've got something going. Man, this thing, man, Les, it's a money machine. I said, tell me about it, Bob. But here's what was going on in my mind. Bob didn't mention anything about all the losses, deals we'd lost some money on. It never came up in conversation. It was like, this is the first deal he ever brought me. I said, what courage? You know what Winston Churchill said? You know what Winston Churchill said about courage, Pat? He said, courage is the ability to go from failure to failure without losing enthusiasm.
0: Success is not final. Failure is not fatal. It is the courage to continue that counts. Winston Churchill. And this word and this inspiration from Les Brown resonates with many of us. We can and we will do it.

And if you are waiting for the gift of the womb, I speak as a prophet of the Lord. Receive that child. Receive your sight. 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Or receive divine sensitivity. Receive the touch and the visitation of the Lord. When it comes to town, things must comply. When it comes to town, the lines must fall onto us in pleasant places. So for the new week ahead, may the lines fall onto us in pleasant places. May we enjoy the safety of the Lord in every journey, in every endeavor. He will go there before we go there. He enters before we enter. Father Lord, our hearts are set on you. Fill us with your peace. Fill us with your power. Oh, fill somebody with fresh oil. 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They have to make a decision on that issue, but fill them with divine enlightenment. So we don't lean on our own understanding. Like the days of Elijah, we want to experience the fire. 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He remains your porter. And you align continually to his design. The Lord is on the move for you and I. And we are burning. The oil is flowing.

Yes, Lord. And out of Zion, salvation comes. Obadiah chapter 1, verse 17. O man Zion, oh, there shall be deliverance, and we shall possess our possession, because the light of the Lord is shining. May the light shine on you on Monday, on Tuesday, on Wednesday, on Thursday, on Friday, on Saturday, Sunday, every day. Through the light you shall prevail.

And this is our prayer. Send forth your word, Lord, and let there be light. Shine, Jesus, shine. Fill this land with the Father's glory. You are that land. You are that vessel. Father, Lord, blaze your spirit. Blaze, spirit, blaze. Set our hearts on fire. Flow, river, flow. Flood the nations with the grace and mercy. Let the gardens flourish. Let our plantations bring the harvest. Let the fields respond to the sweat of our mothers and fathers. This is our humble prayer. We take over in dominion and power. As your light shines, we are victorious, we are glorious evermore. Thanks so much for your dear company with me, your big brother Apostle Kamiedu on Inspiration and Gospel Mix 92.73 FM. We are not done tonight. We still have so much more coming. Great songs on your radio. Stay in the power of Yeshua. Let His glory fall upon you.

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0: So Ivory Coast do not want to put themselves in a precarious situation where they would have to be chasing the game and be throwing a lot of bodies forward.
1: The Ivory Coast team knows the importance of this game. The Philadelphia Stadium filled to the brim. So far, it's been encouraging seeing a lot of fans attend the game despite earlier fears of fans not being able to afford the tickets.
0: And they're enjoying themselves.
1: Yeah. We've seen a lot of fans now trooping to the stadium, having fun. It's a game that everyone wants to be part of. Football, the biggest sports in the world. Game restarts at the 69,000 Philadelphia Stadium. Ecuador, Yeboah has been working tirelessly for them. Ivory Coast thought they had regained possession.
0: That was absolutely unnecessary.
1: But that tackle from Seko Fofana has attracted a yellow card from the referee. First player to be booked in today's game, Seko Fofana.
0: He's just put his team under massive pressure. What it means is that he's now walking a tightrope. He must ensure that the next tackle that he goes into, he wouldn't make a mistake. And so Ivory Coast would now be relying solely on Frankesi to be putting in the tackles. And the game is still young. We are yet to play about 35 minutes into the game. And so it's a very needless tackle to make, especially in that part of the pitch.
1: Seko Fofana plays for FC Porto in Portugal. He's been with Manchester City, Udinese, Lens, Al Nassr, Rennes, and last season he was alone at FC Porto in Portugal. Fofana will need to be careful as a stance. First player to go into the referee's books. Ball with Plata. He finds Franco. Franco to Odunes. Goes through the middle and finds Vite, who also locates Encapie. Minda with that cross in. But goalkeeper Fofana equal to the tax this time.
0: Between single and then Due, there's a problem there. It was very glaring during the friendly games leading up to the tournament. And yet again, I see it in this game with... Oh, Mutala, that was another chance for Ecuador to take the lead. Yeah, that was just the problem I was trying to highlight. That between Singo and then Due, there's a big gap there. And Ecuador are trying to exploit all
1: the...
0: Ecuador
1: created all the chances. Another one for Moises Caicedo. Yeah, Bua on the ball again. Goes back to Minda. Moises Caicedo with Yeboah with the shots. Ivory Coast are leaving dangerously. Ecuador creating all the chances. And there, the opportunity that Sefa was talking about.
0: Yeah.
1: Again, Minda getting behind the defense. His shot coming off the crossbar. This is the second time the Ecuadorians have rattled that crossbar. Ivory Coast would need to be alert.
0: It was way too
1: easy. They are leaving dangerously.
0: Way too easy for Ecuador to just pick up a pass at the edge of Ivory Coast box. Just slip him in. He's through on goal and then he tries his effort, which comes off the crossbar. I just think there's a problem between Due and Singo. Against France, it was glaring. Throughout their friendly matches, it's been there. I don't know if MSFA is yet to detect it, but while I was analyzing the game, prior to the game, I noticed that there was a big gap there, and Ecuador are trying to exploit that space. That was where Hincapié created opportunity for Ena Valencia from, and that's where they've gotten another opportunity from. So it looks like throughout the game, they'll constantly be trying to hit on Ivory Coast's left-hand side, their left-hand side of attack, which is Ivory Coast's right hand side.
1: 30 minutes played, still goalless. Ecuador creating two very good opportunities. Ivory Coast, second time lucky, should be very alert.

Plata picks up the ball, gives it to Yeboah. Still, Ecuador. The last 10 minutes has been about Ecuador, and referee says there was no infringement in there.